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1: And we had so much fun hanging out yesterday. Our girl Megan Maroney was in studio talking about the tour, talking about the album, talking about her puppy.
2: Boots.
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2: Okay.
1: Maybe Tay should train her dog. The point of this whole thing is Megan Maroney on the podcast. Link is in the bio. 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

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Hey guys, it is Bobby Bones. Tomorrow morning at 6:30, it's almost 4th of July. How patriotic is the show? We'll do a U.S. citizenship test on the air tomorrow morning on the Bobby Bones Show.

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3: So after a career spanning over 30 years, Red Akins finally got the call. Yeah, he was performing at the Grand Ole Opry over the weekend when John Party surprised everyone by coming out and taking the mic after explaining to the crowd, you know, the connection that he and Akins had. He revealed that Red is the real reason for his visit. He said, "You've always been family to me, but I'm here to invite you to be a part of a different family. I'm here to invite you to be a member of the Grand Ole Opry." They hugged on stage. His whole family came out, including Thomas Rhett. He was there. But the video is all over social media, including the Grand Ole Opry's YouTube. Go check it out. All right, next, the UK welcomed Garth Brooks back in a big way over the weekend. In his first performance in Britain in 30 years, Garth took over BST Hyde Park in London, and in doing so,

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1: And Luke Bryan right there, who was busy last week, right before his show in Buffalo. He went to the NHL draft and made the pick for the Nashville Predators. Pretty cool. Lorna Lane and Chase Matthew now. It's All My Exes.

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0: Well, Doreen never gave up. She won her share of that $250,000. We're celebrating America 250, and you got another shot to win with the next keyword. Just keep listening. Good luck.

101.5 WYNK. Hey guys, it is Bobby Bones. Tomorrow morning at 6:30, it's almost 4th of July. How patriotic is the show? We'll do a U.S. citizenship test on the air. Tomorrow morning on the Bobby Bones Show. Come on.

0: Baton Rouge's number one for new country. It's 101.5 WYNK. We are days away from the 4th of July.
1: TSA is expecting at least like 19 million people to travel.
0: Oh, my God.
1: For, yeah, it's crazy.
0: That's not, did you almost say for Christmas? hey, check in on Instagram. You traveling? Where are you going? At Wayne D and Tay. 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

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Of course, we got that plugged in on any tropical weather that pops up. 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Of course, there's important emergency contact info as well. 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

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America's calling your name. 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Your next shot at $2,500 happens again tomorrow morning.

0: Thanks for listening to 101.5 WYNK. Thanks for letting us be a part of your day. Instagram is at Wayne DNT. And speaking of Instagram, today is National Social Media Day. You said you loved Instagram. Tay loves her some gram.
1: Yeah, but that's it. And yeah, I don't.
0: Outside of that, I'm kind of like meh.
1: Yeah.
0: I would rather not check Instagram for like, any social media for like a month.
1: I like scrolling through reels, mm-hmm. especially late at night. it puts me to sleep.
2: Especially at work.
1: What was that?
0: So we want you to chime in. 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Go ahead.
3: Instagram, because if I didn't have it, I would die. It would be like cutting off my own arm.
1: Right?
0: As long as it's my left arm, because I'm a righty. 1-877-367-4432. 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
1: 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It's a dream come true to have my song on the radio. It's still crazy to say. Here's my song, Boston. On a train.

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1: And Cole Swindell right there has actually got a brand new song about being a girl dad. 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It's Casey Musgraves now.

0: 101.5 WYNK. All right, we are dogging on social media a little bit. It's Wayne D. Tay on Instagram. But at the same time, if you follow us and you like and interact with us, we appreciate you. We're not saying we don't appreciate it. But, like, social can be, like, too much.
1: It can be draining sometimes, yeah.
0: Tay's on hers right now.
1: I'm building a graphic for an event. I have to be on my phone.
0: What event?
1: Coming up on Wednesday.
0: Oh, what's Wednesday?
1: We have an artist in studio.
0: Oh, that's right. What? She's getting mad at me. Hey, so we appreciate the love on social media. If you could get rid of all social media, save one, what is it?
2: I think we should go back to Craigslist.
0: What?
2: Just keep it simple. Like, hey, one line, log line.
0: Craigslist is creepy, though. Is that not?
1: Is that a social media platform?
0: Maybe.
1: I guess
0: I'm about
1: to
0: go on Craigslist.
1: Maybe.
0: Now.
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1: All right, this story is pretty crazy. 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

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Hey guys, it is Bobby Bones. Tomorrow morning at 6:30, it's almost 4th of July. 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
1: Need a reason to smile? Wayne, D, and Tay are hitting you in the feels.
2: All right, so a substitute teacher has adopted one of her former students after a two-year process that began when they met in the classroom. So Jackie began pursuing adoption after learning that her now 11-year-old Jada was in foster care and finalized the adoption earlier this month. And now Jaden has been living with their family since December and officially became one of theirs. It's pretty incredible. Love seeing that. That's her in the feels.

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1: Latest from Luke Bryan. That is country and she knows it. You got Wayne D, Tay, and yesterday was all about our girl Megan Maroney. Was hanging out with us, talking about her tour. Her puppy was here. It was awesome. Relive it up on our Instagram at Wayne D and Tay. It's sitting there for you now, okay? Megan's on. It's called Beautiful Things.

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0: Baton Rouge is home for the Bobby Bones Show, 101.5 WYNK. And we're talking about the demise of social media. If it did go away and you could save one app, what would it be?
1: I'm dating myself, and this is also, I guess, a strike against everything that exists right now. But let's bring back MySpace. Bring back my boy Tom. Top 8 songs. Let's do it.
0: I will tell you, the world was a simpler place when MySpace existed. I will tell you that.
2: I miss MySpace.
0: But I'll tell you, the older I've gotten, I don't have a top 8.
2: Kids these days would not be able to do MySpace, though. Remember top 8?
0: Yeah.
2: Your top 8?
0: Yeah.
2: They couldn't handle that.
0: That's
2: no way.
0: Rejection?
2: Yeah.
0: I'd go to somebody's page and be like, oh, I'm number 1. I'd come back a week later and be like, sick, I'm out.
2: Cool.
0: Got it.
2: I'm number 3 now. Wow. Yeah. I see how it is.
0: I'm like, oh, okay, cool. My friend Adam, cool. All blonde chicks. And I'm on the outs. Got it.
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0: MK and Instagram Wayne D and Tay. Appreciate Lori for her message for that last song.
1: All right, we're going to do a little factor crap here because I saw this and I was like, no way.
0: I hate being quizzed, but that's fine. What
1: so
0: do you got?
1: Here's the question. The U.S. government once banned sliced bread.
0: They've banned some dumb things. I'm going to think about that. If y'all got an answer, call or text 1-877-367-4432. The answer's next. Ain't it?

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Hey guys, it is Bobby Bones. Tomorrow morning at 6:30, it's almost 4th of July. How patriotic is the show? We'll do a U.S. citizenship test on the air. 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
1: This mom got people all upset on social media right now.
2: Yeah, so she's got two kids, a 14-year-old and an 11-year-old, and she's got strict summer parenting rules for them this summer. They each have to read a book a day, also practice math skills, and then spend a few hours outside being active.
1: My kids would never do that, even if I told them they had to.
2: Really?
1: Plus, I'm not home to, like, enforce that, so how do I know?
2: I know. That's the hard part. I try to get Weston to read a little bit, but even still, just, like, pulling teeth.

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1: And it's Wayne Deonte. This buddy of mine has already texted me about tomorrow and like, hey, man, you got lunch plans? I'm like, no. And he started spitting off a couple of ideas. I go, well, what about Arby's? And he goes, Arby's? I was trying to do like grab a couple of drinks, whatever. I go, no, we're going to switch that up. And once I told him why, he was all in. And all I had to do was tell him one word, cheesesteak. Yeah, Arby's has cheesesteaks now. And let me tell you, they are the best cheesesteaks I've ever had. And I love me a good cheesesteak, all right? I saw it. I had to try it. I heard about it. People were raving. You know how like everyone's like, I love it. I love it. And you're like, we'll see. No, they were right. And now my buddy's going to experience tomorrow when we grab lunch. 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But Arby's, they really do have the meats. 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
1: That's Ella Langley and Morgan Wallen.
0: We are Wayne D and Tay. Same but different.
1: Now, Lainey Wilson, John Mayer. We're just going to go back.

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0: 101.5 WYNK, Baton Rouge's number one for new country. Thanks for letting us be a part of your day. Instagram is at Wayne D&T. And speaking of Instagram, today is National Social Media Day. You said you loved Instagram. Tay loves her some gram.
1: Yeah, but that's it. And
0: that,
1: I don't,
0: outside
1: I mean,
0: of that, I'm kind of like, meh.
1: Yeah.
0: I would rather not check Instagram for like, any social media for like a month.
1: I like scrolling through reels, mm-hmm. especially late at night. It like puts me to sleep.
2: Especially at work.
1: What was that?
0: So we want you to chime in. If there was a demise and a downfall of all social media and you could Superman one of these things, save it. What would it be? 1-877-367-4432. Go ahead.
3: Instagram, because if I didn't have it, I would die. It would be like cutting off my own arm.
1: Right?
0: As long as it's my left arm, because I'm a righty. 1-877-367-4432. You got time to chime in. If you could save, all social media is going away. You get to save one. Which one is it?
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1: And we had so much fun hanging out yesterday. Our girl Megan Maroney was in studio talking about the tour, talking about the album, talking about her puppy.
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101.5 WYNK. Hey guys, it is Bobby Bones. Tomorrow morning at 6:30, it's almost 4th of July. How patriotic is the show? We'll do a U.S. citizenship test on the air. 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

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It has the latest info, radar. 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
2: So after a career spanning over 30 years, Brett Akins finally got the call. Yeah, he was performing at the Grand Ole Opry over the weekend when John Party surprised everyone by coming out and taking the mic after explaining to the crowd, you know, the connection that he and Akins had. He revealed that Rhett is the real reason for his visit. He said, "You've always been family to me, but I'm here to invite you to be a part of a different family. I'm here to invite you to be a member of the Grand Ole Opry." They hugged on stage. His whole family came out, including Thomas Rhett. He was there. But the video is all over social media, including the Grand Ole Opry's YouTube. Go check it out. All right, next, the UK welcomed Garth Brooks back in a big way over the weekend. In his first performance in Britain in 30 years, Garth took over BST Hyde Park in London and in doing so set a new venue record. Also there with him, Zach Brown Band, Ashton McBride, and others. Garth brought in a record of 69,999 paying fans. And in other Garth news, a countdown clock has appeared on garthbrooks.com with a message that says the future is about to become history. And it looks like he plans to make that announcement July 7th at 7 a.m. Central Time. And last, Luke Combs came away from his guest appearance at the Alan Jackson's final concert with a pretty awesome souvenir. On Instagram, he posted a carousel of pictures from the evening, including one memento suitable for framing. It was Alan's set list from the stage, personally autographed to Luke. How cool is that? Check it out on his Instagram. That's your iHeartCountry Roundup with Tay.
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1: 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I couldn't stop thinking about him, and this is what I was feeling while I was waiting for him. 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
7: Hey, it's Wednesday, everybody. Thank you for being here. Part of show number 1636. It's After Midnight. I'm your host, Granger Smith. So grateful to be with you. I've got some good news I want to read for you. Hang tight for that coming up. I've also got some Nashville news. Ann Hudson's going to read you stories about your favorite stars out there in Nashville. And I got a whole bunch of good country music to play for you this hour. In fact, all the way to the sun comes up. But it begins right here at hour number one. Welcome to After Midnight.

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101.5 WYNK. I think I know how to get your Wednesday started off on the right foot, and that is with some good news. If you hang on two songs, I'll share some with you.

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Baton Rouge is number one for new country, 101.5 WYNK. So we've got a topic I want to discuss next hour. I want to hear from you on this. What was your favorite summer vacation growing up? You got a story for me? Let me know. 866-607-8383. 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

0: Baton Rouge is number one for new country, 101.5 WYNK. Stick around. Ann Hudson is coming up with the latest buzz from Nashville. Ann, give us a tease of what you got coming up.
1: Oh, man, you know Granger, Jelly Roll, Bunny XO going through a divorce. Well, she made a shocking admission that I don't even know if I believe. We'll talk about that coming up in your Nashville news next. Just when I

0: Nashville's Music Row. It's Ann Hudson.
1: So you know, sadly, Jelly Roll and Bunny XO announced they're getting divorced. And, well, she kind of went off on her podcast that, well, she's never dating again.
2: I'm not giving anybody relationship advice ever again. Ever again. Because your girl is just, will never be in another relationship.
1: You know what's funny about that? I remember swearing off dating anyone ever again as well. And then I met my husband literally like the next day. That's funny. That's kind of how it works sometimes. Well, Alan Jackson performed his final show at Nissan Stadium in Nashville over the weekend. There were tons of big moments during the show, which will be airing later this year on NBC with the next day streaming on Peacock.
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8: Halfway through the work week, welcome to Wednesday here on After Midnight, y'all. I'm Granger Smith, your host. Thank you for being here. I've got this question. What was your favorite summer vacation growing up as a kid? You got a good story for me, a good memory? Let me know. 866-607-8383 is my number. Also, Earl Dibbles Jr., the country boy, is coming in here with a dumb criminal story. Good country music on the way, too. Hour number two starts right now.
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Rouge's number one for New Country, 101.5 WYNK. Okay, what was your favorite summer vacation growing up? 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
1: 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We're a late night family. And Granger Smith is the voice that keeps the night going strong. Thanks for riding with us here on After Midnight with Granger Smith.

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1: 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Think back to your childhood vacations. 866-607-8383.
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1: 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I'm on a 6-hour drive to the cities. I want to say a great selection of music, and I've always been a huge fan of your music, as of the rest of our family. We all think the world of you. Keep doing what you're doing. Take care.
0: Man, thank you so much for checking out After Midnight. I appreciate you, brother. Gave

0: 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Okay, I'm going to paint you a picture, okay? A barista in a bikini wielding a hammer is running at your car. What do you do? Earl is going to share this dumb criminal story coming up next. Hang tight.
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0: Dibbles and Dumb Criminals on After Midnight.
1: A heated argument over a $22 coffee order at a Seattle drive-thru coffee shop led to a bikini-clad barista smashing a customer's windshield with a hammer. The incident, captured on surveillance video, shows her reacting after the customer gets out of the car and approaches the window and then threw an iced coffee at her. She claimed the man also threatened her, saying, "Nobody's gonna miss you." Sounds like they are made for one another. Shoot, dumb.
0: You've got it locked on After Midnight with Granger Smith.
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7: Hey, thank y'all for starting your Wednesday here with me on After Midnight. I'm Granger Smith, your host, and I've got some things written down here that went down on this day in history I want to talk about coming up. Plus some Nashville news with Ann Hudson. She's coming in here to tell you about your favorite stars in Nashville and what they're up to and all the stories they got going on. Hang tight for all of this here early on a Wednesday. I'm glad you're with me.

Baton Rouge is number one for new country, 101.5 WYNK. Okay, raise your hand if you had a Sony Walkman. Today is the Walkman's birthday. Can you guess what year it came out? We'll talk about that plus some other things that went down on this day in history coming up in two songs.

0: talking about history. And he's even got the diploma to prove it. It's time for This Day in History on After Midnight with Granger Smith.
1: On this day, July the 1st, today is Canada Day for our friends up north. 1963 is the Battle of Gettysburg. 1921, the Communist Party of China was founded. 1941, Belova Watch Company paid $9 for the first ever network TV commercial. 1979, the Sony Walkman went on sale. 1984, the rating PG-13 debuts. 2005, the last Ford Thunderbird was produced. Some famous birthdays include Princess Diana, Olympic track star Carl Lewis, actress Liv Tyler, and actress Melissa Peterman. Those are just a few things that went down on this day in history.
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Baton Rouge's number one for new country, 101.5 WYNK. Hey, brought this up last hour, and I'm still looking for your phone call. Give me your thoughts on this. I want to hear a story. What was your favorite summer vacation as a kid? 866-607-8383.

0: It's time for some country thoughts with Earl Dibbles Jr.
1: One time I dated a vegan. 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
0: You've got it locked on After Midnight.

0: 101.5 WYNK. Ann Hudson is about to jump on and share some Nashville news with us. Ann, what do you have lined up?
1: Granger, I don't know if you saw this interview with Kane Brown talking about how he feels lonely in the music world. I'll explain. Coming up in your Nashville news

0: from Nashville's Music Row. 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
1: So Kane Brown opened up on a podcast recently talking about how he's more comfortable with athletes than musicians.
2: 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So yeah, I feel like I have more athlete friends than I do musician friends. I feel alone in the music world.
1: He's the best. I love Kane Brown. I hate to hear he has any amount of struggle when dealing with the music business. He's the best. Well, Alan Jackson performed his final show at Nissan Stadium in Nashville over the weekend. There were tons of big moments during the show, which will be airing later this year on NBC, with the next day streaming on Peacock.
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7: Well, happy Wednesday, third shifters. It means so much for you to be part of this Wednesday with me. I'm so glad to be with you. Granger Smith here. I'm your host, America's favorite radio program because of you. And I've got this question. What was your favorite game to play outside as a kid? You remember that? You got some good stories for me? I've been getting good phone calls this week. I want to hear from you. My number is 866-607-8383. Also, Earl Dibbles Jr., the country boy, has got a dumb criminal story for us. All this here in hour number four with, of course, a bunch of good country music. Let's go.

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1: 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That's our topic. 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
2: I knew I'd see her around. I'd be at some party. She'd show up and I'd be walking out. 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I'd act like I didn't see her. But we play at the same pumps, flip through the same stations, slow down for the same curves, run around with the same crowd. But we just needed some time. She could get on with her life, and I'd get on with mine. 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I knew

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1: Hey, Mr. Granger Smith, this is Alec Cannon calling out of Hattiesburg, Mississippi. Have a good one. Talk to you later, man.
0: Hey, I appreciate that, buddy. Thank you for listening. She's more than just a pretty

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Did you ever dine and dash? Well, one couple did, one too many times. And Earl's going to share this true, dumb criminal story with us next.

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7: Wednesday, early risers. Welcome to After Midnight with me, your host, Granger Smith. I've got some good news. Besides the fact that it's halfway through the work week, I want to read that for you coming up. Plus some Nashville news with Ann Hudson. She's keeping you in touch with all your favorite stars out there in Nashville. All of this here early on a Wednesday. Get that coffee hot. We're still after midnight.

101.5 WYNK. I think I know how to get your Wednesday started off on the right foot, and that is with some good news. If you hang on two songs, I'll share some with you.

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1: Listen, I get it. Not everyone sleeps at night. Some of us think, some of us drive, some of us pray. Granger's with you through it all. Thanks for being a part of the After Midnight family.

0: Oklahoma truck driver Will Remington recently used his observation skills to assist police in apprehending a wanted man and potentially saving his life. Will noticed a suspicious camper and alerted NSU Broken Arrow campus police officer Doug Driver, who discovered the man in poor condition and then learned that he was wanted. Will's actions led to the man receiving necessary first aid, and he hopes this event will be a positive turning point for the individual.
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101.5 WYNK. I brought this up last hour, and I'm still looking for your phone call. 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
1: Hey, Granger. This is Doug from Fort Worth, Texas. Thanks.
0: Thank you, brother, very much. I appreciate you listening to the show.

0: Baton Rouge's number one for new country, 101.5 WYNK. Stick around. Ann Hudson is coming up with the latest buzz from Nashville. And give us a tease of what you got coming up.
1: Oh, man, you know Granger, Jelly Roll, Bunny XO, going through a divorce. Well, she made a shocking admission that I don't even know if I believe. We'll talk about that coming up in your Nashville news next.

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101.5 WYNK. Hey, thank you guys so much for sharing your Wednesday here with me on After Midnight. Before you take off and get your day started, let me remind you, God is great and he is worthy of our praise. I'm Granger Smith, coming to y'all from the Yee Yee Farm in Central Texas. If you're just now getting your day started and you still want to hang out some more, you know you can. Join me for Mornings with Granger, another show over on Yee Yee Radio. We're going to continue these same conversations over there. The link to Yee Yee Radio is in the bio of our Instagram at After Midnight Granger Smith. Thank y'all for hanging out.

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6: Turn it up. Woo! This is the Bobby Bone Show. Let's go.
0: Hey, everybody, welcome to Wednesday's show. Morning, studio.
7: Morning.
0: I did something that I would probably would have given Amy a hard time for doing. If she did this, I would go, ooh, you shouldn't do that. I did it. I want to come clean about it.
8: What?
7: That can be so many things.
8: You would tell me I shouldn't do it or that I was a weirdo for doing it?
0: Not weirdo, but if you would have come on the air and said this, I would have said, I don't think that was a good idea. I did it.
8: Okay.
0: I want to be honest about it. We'll start the show with that.
8: Thank you for being vulnerable.
0: At least honest. I don't know about vulnerable. You'll see.
8: We'll see what it is.
0: We'll see what it is. All right, let's start the show. We'll do that next.

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3: 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She's been a pilot for 4 months.

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3: Tell me something good.
4: Mike is a lifeguard in Connecticut, and he had gotten to work early. He works at the public pool. So he was setting up umbrellas, getting ready to open up the pool, when a Tesla comes from the parking lot, breaks the fence, and goes right into the pool.
5: Oh.
4: So somebody was trying to park their car, accidentally hit, you know, the gas instead of the brake.
5: And they were still in the car?
4: They were in the car.
5: It wasn't self-driving?
4: No. And it went right into the pool. So Mike's like, oh my gosh, what do I do? I'm a lifeguard. Let me try to save this guy. He jumps in the pool. He gets something to break the window because the windows aren't working.
5: That's so bizarre. A car comes crashing into the pool.
4: Yeah, he's used to saving people swimming, not someone in a car.
5: So does he get the guy out?
4: Yeah, he breaks the window and gets the guy out and brings him out to safety. It's crazy.
6: I'm just glad nobody got hurt.
5: Surprised nobody got run over. Or they were in the pool and the car landed on them.
6: Yeah.
5: And it's like an Olympic-style pool with all the black lines. There's like 15 lines. So it's a large pool. But you see everybody looking around. Kind of looking around, he goes, is this a joke?
4: Yeah, that's what he said. He said he thought it was like a
5: prank, a TikTok video.
4: No, like a training exercise. like the higher ups were like, hey, let's throw a car in there and see how he reacts.
5: Oh, on him specifically?

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1: Celebrities that are really great tippers. Celebrities that are really bad tippers. I got a list. We're going to go over it next.
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3: Captain Jim Curtis just turned 65 years old, which means he has to retire. No more flying commercial airlines, and so Southwest, his last flight, he was joined on board by the co-pilot, his daughter! She's been a pilot for 4 months.
4: Okay.
3: She inspired...
5: Oh, you just thought she was flying without being a pilot? Got it.
3: No. She was inspired by her dad to become a pilot, got the job 4 months ago, and on his last flight, she got to be his co-pilot.
5: That's really cool. It's also weird you have to retire at 65. I get it, but you can be president at 80. We got two presidents that were just running.

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1: How high can I get? One night I touched like the rope I swing off of. 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

0: story comes to us from Lake County, Florida. A man was out driving his red Corvette when he pulls up to a stoplight and a gray sports car revs his engine. So the guy says, all right, green light, and he guns it. 125 miles an hour in a 45 mile an hour zone. 85-year-old man got arrested.
1: He was 85.
0: Wow. 85.
1: Dang. Good for him for having that competitive spirit.
2: Still, yeah. At that old age.
1: Yeah, you know, he didn't lose it. I like that. Nobody got hurt, right?
0: Nobody got hurt.
1: Good for him for having that 85-year-old competitive spirit.
0: But he told the cop, man, he revved his engine. What'd you want me to do?
1: I bet that dude was trouble when he was a kid. Or in his 20s, or 30s, or 40s, or 50s. All right, there you go.
0: I'm Lunchbox. That's your Bonehead Story of the Day. Bobby Bones. This is the Bobby Bones Show.

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0: Hello, Bobby Bones. My ex and I were together for more than 5 years before we broke up about a year ago. The breakup was sudden and painful, but I accepted it and moved on. Recently, I found out my ex, he is now married and has a one-year-old child. Based on how proudly his parenting posts have been about the baby, it's pretty clear that's his kid. Maybe my math is wrong, but the timeline is not adding up. Around the time his wife would have likely gotten pregnant, we were still together. Now I'm questioning whether his wife knows the full story of how their relationship began. If I were in her shoes, I'd want to know. Should I reach out? Signed, doing the math in Kansas. Do the circus, Amy.
1: Not your circus, not your monkeys, or yeah. Not your monkeys, not your service.
0: Do the chili, Amy.
1: Not your chili. You don't have to stir it.
0: Close. Yeah.
1: Not your pants. You don't have to put them on.
0: Mm-hmm. Oh,
1: not
0: pants.
1: Your glasses. Don't have to wear them. Like they're.
0: Stay out.
1: Yeah.
0: You're broken up.
1: Mm-mm.
0: What has happened? Sucks. Is unfortunate.
1: Yep.
0: Was very painful. You may have been done wrong. But the circus, the pants, the glasses, all that stuff that Amy just said, that's all in play here. Why bring drama into your life right now that is unneeded, that's unwanted unless you're a dramatic person? Stay away. That's what I would say. And it doesn't say anything about you guys having kids, so you don't have to have a relationship for any kid.
1: Mm-hmm.
0: So, out.
1: And like it might make you feel good for a minute to be like, hey, you need to know this, but that'll fade.
0: Also, let them live their lives.
1: Yes.
0: So it's two things. One, you don't want the drama. And two, they might have moved on. They might be in a happier place. And that might also be what's bothering this person as well. Like they see happiness and it hurts them and they want to go and rupture that happiness.
1: Right.
0: So you also don't, like Amy said, you don't want to do that because it feels good for a second. It's like eating 3 Snickers bars at once. Holy crap, that's awesome. Uh-oh.
2: But she's saying that mom may want to know.
0: No.
1: Eddie.
2: I mean, I don't think that mom should
0: She's
2: know, but
0: justifying getting in the drama by saying that.
1: Yes.
0: Mom does not want to know. If everybody's happy, let them be happy.
1: Maybe mom would want to know, but is it your responsibility to tell her?
0: You have no kids together. If you did,
1: you're not her friend.
0: I think, yep.
2: Yeah. Nope.
1: Now, if it's your best friend, maybe that's different.
0: It's not, though. So, no not. Circus, no chili, no pants, no glasses.
1: No. Not your
0: stay
1: car.
0: Away.
1: Don't drive it.
0: Out. Out. Run. That's it. Do something you'll be happy with yourself about in 3 months. Right now, you want to get in because you were hurt, so you want to hurt. You'll be happier about yourself in 3 months if you don't do anything about it. There you go. That's it. Close it up.
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0: 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Sam's Club.
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3: Captain Jim Curtis just turned 65 years old, which means he has to retire. No more flying commercial airlines, and so Southwest, his last flight, he was joined on board by the co-pilot, his daughter. She's been a pilot for 4 months.
4: Okay.
3: She inspired.
5: Oh, you just thought she was flying
3: without being a pilot?
5: Got it.
3: No. She was inspired by her dad to become a pilot, got the job 4 months ago, and on his last flight, she got to be his co-pilot.
5: That's really cool. It's also weird you have to retire at 65. I get it, but you can be president at 80. We got two presidents that were just running this.
4: Yeah.
5: But you got to stop flying at 65? That's crazy.
6: The video is really, really sweet. Like, the flight didn't know the daughter's up there, and she's like, hey, this is the captain's last flight. And then she starts talking about how he used to, like, treat her as she was growing up. So you're kind of confused watching it, and then you realize, he's my dad.
3: Yeah, she's like, he watched me do this. He watched me take my first steps. He taught me how to do this.
4: Everyone's like, weirdo?
5: No, they're like, that's a heck of a pilot. Full service.
6: Right.
5: Full service. Good story. That is what it's all about.
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0: And the dad just starts crying.
1: Wow.
0: It was awesome. Nobody else saw this?
1: No.
0: Oh, I just sent it to all of you.
1: Oh, that's so good, though. Sounds good.
0: And the dad's like, where'd you get the money? And he's crying because I knew you wanted it, so I saved every bit of money up until, Mike, did you see it?
2: I haven't seen that.
0: See, I shouldn't ask you to just because you're Hispanic Mexican, that maybe it came on your feeds as well. I'll send it to you.
3: That's awesome.
0: But it was a really great one. Like that selfless kid giving his dad that jersey, and it meant so much to the dad. Could the dad probably have bought it himself?
1: Sure.
0: Yeah, but that wasn't even what that was about. And also, the Mexican jerseys look cool.
1: What are they, green?
0: I don't even like green, but for Mexico, it works.
2: I have that one. It's an awesome jersey, yeah.
0: Yeah. So now my algorithms feed me dad stuff now. If anybody else saw it, I can text it to you guys in our group chat we have.
1: Okay.
3: Yeah, send it on over.
0: We're not in a group chat. I'm not in you guys' group chat. Not welcomed in there. We're done. Thank you guys for being here today. You go to the podcast. Just go search for The Bobby Bone Show. It's completely free. You'll never believe it. It is so free. We do this show. We do a second show. We also have a half hour of Tell Me Something Good most days that goes up. So just glad everybody's here. Today, we did talk about Eddie finally meeting with Abby's fiance.
1: Big day.
0: To talk money after years and years of us debating if he was going to do it. So that's up on the podcast. We'll see you guys. Have a good day. Bye, everybody.
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0: 101.5 WYNK, Baton Rouge's number one for new country. Where in the world do you stand on this one? You go to a big-time party. Would you rather have a live band playing or a DJ? Kind of looking for advice for a big 4th of July party we're having this weekend at my house. What do you say?
1: I would rather have a live band. There's just something about a live band that's more authentic. And whenever I think of live band, I think like Guns N' Roses. I think of AC/DC. I think of like the classic things that I grew up listening to around the 4th of July anyway. And I feel like a guitar solo with fireworks going off, that sounds awesome.
0: Okay, I was talking about my buddy Mike, who lives like two blocks over. What is this Guns N' Roses stuff you're talking about? You want to share your thoughts with me on this one? You go to a big-time party, live band playing, or a DJ? What say you? I'm going to get you Ella Langley in less than 10 minutes with Choosing Texas on the At Work Show. 101.
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0: 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Promise you another chance of winning your share of the 250K USA giveaway. That nationwide keyword is coming up at 11. 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

Baton Rouge is number one for new country. 101.5 WYNK. Be thinking about what song I can play for you on today's Talk Back Lunch Break, and then hit that Talk Back mic and get me that request. 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

101.5 WYNK. Hey guys, it is Bobby Bones. Tomorrow morning at 55 after the hour, we'll bring you good news. We'll bring you positivity inside of our segment called Tell Me Something Good. That's

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0: 101.5 WYNK, Baton Rouge's number one for new country. Would you rather Wednesday on today's At Work show with a big party coming up this weekend? I've got a bunch of my friends. We probably have between 50 and 75 people invited to my house for a 4th of July party. I was saying to my wife, we should have like a live band playing in the backyard or like a DJ playing some music. And then we got into that conversation. Which would you rather have, the live band or the DJ? Katie, what do you say?
1: Absolutely. I would love to have a live DJ. Something about the live music just pumps up the whole crowd, gets everybody dancing. The energy is so different.
0: Right. And again, in the business that I work in, radio, we actually have access to a lot of them. So it wouldn't be that difficult to find somebody to do that. Just kind of take the party to the next level. That or a live band. I don't know. Which would you rather? Let me know by hitting that talkback mic on the free iHeartRadio app. It's the band Perry in less than 10 minutes and Bailey Zimmerman with his Chevy Silverado.
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0: Baton Rouge's number one for new country, 101.5 WYNK. Some food for thought on today's Talk Back Lunch Break. How about artificial intelligent burgers? Yes, it's true. They've done a study on this. Researchers at Stanford University have put together what they say is the first AI-designed perfect burger. Tastes great, healthier for you, better for the planet as well. They built a tool, it's called Burger AI, that analyzes thousands of recipes and then creates new ones tailored to your taste, your nutritional needs, and even environmental impact. And in taste tests, they say AI-designed burgers scored as well, if not better, than typical fast food options. I'm not sure whether or not that's good. I'm kind of curious to know. I'll share this article if you want to check it out. AI burgers. Doesn't that sound delicious? Billy Greenwood on Facebook for that link, and I'll get you hearty in less than 10 minutes with favorite country song.
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1: 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Got a

101.5 WYNK. Hey guys, it is Bobby Bones. Tomorrow morning at 55 after the hour, we'll bring you good news. We'll bring you positivity inside of our segment called Tell Me Something Good. That's tomorrow morning, right?

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1: 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Where was this when I was in college? School of Hospitality Management, Penn State University, opening up their Introduction to Brewed Alcoholic Beverages course to the general public. 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Every day, beer lovers age 21 and older, you can sit alongside college students to master the history, the business, flavor profiles of beer, cider, and mead as well. And they say the good news is that students get to sample 4 to 5 different alcoholic styles per week. The bad news, there will also be homework. Oh, yeah, that's why I didn't like college. I just now remembered. It's John Morgan in less than 10 minutes and Lady A with a throwback on today's At Work show.
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1: Hey guys, it's I Heart Country On The Verge artist Stella Lefty. Boston is a song I wrote when I was waiting on a guy who was picking me up. I couldn't stop thinking about him, and this is what I was feeling while I was waiting for him. Here's my song, Boston.
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0: guys, it's iHeartCountry on The Verge artist Stella Lefty. And that was my song, Boston.
1: The home of the Bobby Bones Show, 101.5 WYNK. Would you rather Wednesday? Would you rather go to a party that has a live band or a live DJ? I'm trying to figure out what I want to do this weekend with my big 4th of July bash at my house. I need your input. In fact, that after you get Ella Langley and Morgan Wallen, I can't love you anymore on The At Work Show.

101.5 WYNK, Baton Rouge's number one for new country. Definitely think I've done this question before. A few people have this one right already. Google Buster question again. We have an average of 12 of these in our home. Most of us didn't pay for a single one. Tell me what that is after you get Luke Combs on today's At Work Show. Beer never broke my heart.

101.5 WYNK. Hey guys, it is Bobby Bones. Tomorrow morning at 55 after the hour, we'll bring you good news. We'll bring you positivity inside of our segment called Tell Me Something Good. That's tomorrow morning right here.

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It's me, Billy Greenwood. 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
1: Time to get you the answer to today's Google Buster question here on the At Work Show. I am the At Work guy, Bill DeGreenwood. Several people got this one right. I do think I've done this question before. We have an average of 12 of these in our home. Most of them were not paid for. We didn't pay for these 12 things. Usually probably comes from, well, work. Maybe the bank. People still do that. How about pens? Believe it or not, the average house has 12 pens, none of which we actually paid for. We just took them. No surprise. That is the answer to your Google Buster question. I do always post it on my Facebook page. That's Billy Greenwald on Facebook. Also put the answer there just in case you're ever trying to find it. It's Dustin Lynch on the way in less than 10 minutes with Good Girl on the At Work Show.
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0: 101.5 WYNK, Baton Rouge's number one for new country. Would you rather Wednesday? Would you rather have a band performing or a DJ if you showed up for a big party? I ask because we're having a big party at my house this weekend to celebrate America's birthday. I need your input. After Kane Brown and Marshmello, let's put some miles on it.
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Rouge's number one for new country, 101.5 WYNK. 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

101.5 WYNK. Hey guys, it is Bobby Bones. Tomorrow morning at 55 after the hour, we'll bring you good news. We'll bring you positivity inside of our segment called Tell Me Something Good. That's tomorrow morning right here on the Bobby Bones Show.

101.5 WYNK. It's me, Billy Greenwood. 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

0: Baton Rouge is number one for new country and Bobby Bones in the morning. 101.5 WYNK. Just a few minutes away from your ride home getting underway. And again, I know a lot of people planning to sneak out early today, considering, according to AAA, tomorrow is the busiest travel day over the 4th of July weekend. So people trying to get a head start on those 61 million people who will be hitting the road this holiday weekend. If you are one of them, two things. First of all, find me on my Facebook page. And then just hit the like, the follow button, either one, so that you and I can stay connected even through the holiday weekend. I can see what you're up to. You can see what I'm up to as well. Billy Greenwood on Facebook. I'd appreciate that. And then take us with you all weekend long in that free iHeartRadio app, too. Otherwise, you're going to miss out on some great patriotic and throwback songs this weekend. It's Bailey Zimmerman in less than 10 minutes, and Luke Combs. He's on the way next with Sleepless in a Hotel Room.
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101.5 WYNK, Baton Rouge's number one for new country. It's Brooke Taylor. Did you hear about Thomas Rhett? His dad, Rhett Akins, officially got the invite to become the newest member of the Grand Ole Opry. It happened over the weekend, and, well, John Party got to deliver the news to him. It was such a sweet moment if you want to go over to their Instagram page.

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1: Hey, it's Brooke Taylor. Honestly, it's kind of crazy, these intense heat waves that are happening all over the United States this week. What a way to celebrate America 250, am I right?

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1: 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Liberty. That's Liberty. Enter it now.

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Hey, for Taylor, just celebrating America 250 this week, hearing some favorite memories from some of your favorite artists. We're going to check in with Carly Pearce up next.

Baton Rouge's number one for new country. It's 101.5 WYNK. It's Brooke Taylor. Somebody just sent me this joke for 4th of July week, and it says, what do you get when you cross a duck and a rocket? A fire quacker. That made me laugh. Don't

101.5 WYNK. Hey guys, it is Bobby Bones. Tomorrow morning at 55 after the hour, we'll bring you good news. We'll bring you positivity inside of our segment called Tell Me Something Good. That's tomorrow morning right here on the Bobby Bones Show. 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
1: It's Brooke Taylor. A little bit of a debate here on the show. 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

101.5 WYNK. Hey guys, it is Bobby Bones. Tomorrow morning at 55 after the hour, we'll bring you good news. We'll bring you positivity inside of our segment called Tell Me Something Good. That's tomorrow morning right here on the Bobby Bones Show.

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2: It's Brooke Taylor. You know, we're celebrating America 250 this week, giving you a chance to basically plan your ultimate dream American vacation this summer. Got another chance for you to win $2,500 back tomorrow morning. We'll be at 8 a.m.